0: thank you.
1: We're gonna do a song for us tonight. I think it's a very emotional night for me and you. This is for you, everybody.
2: 4:17.

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1: It's been a long day without you, my friend. And I'll tell you all about it when I see you again.
2: Wow. John, the first song I heard of yours and the song that made me want to play the piano was
3: "We're Just Ordinary People."

0: Nice, Charlie.
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1: We write songs. We wrote one before and we wrote one recently. I feel like we should test the waters with
0: everyone. Let's test the song out now. Let's tease the song.
2: What's it called?
0: It's called Dope.
2: It's called Dope.

0: sem intervalos. Vou direto, sem escalas.
1: Oh, I'm obsessed with the way your head is laying on my chest. How you love the things I hate about myself that no one knows. But with you, I see hope again.

I love the way you can never find the right things to say. And you can't sit still an hour in the day.